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Yeah.

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1: And perfect time on a Monday to kind of reflect on the week that was last week and talk about what are we not bringing in to this week.
0: Feels like we need to do this live from Victor Harbour. So there's actually some sand. We can draw a physical line and say no more.
1: So true. It is the stopping point. Line in the sand. Very good from you.
0: I'm very excited about this week because it's been a long time coming. And as an entire workplace, there is something we are not bringing into this week, and that is the carpets. We're getting rid of them. Little carpet squares as well.
1: Yes, I look forward to it. A bit darker. I think it'll look more modern.
0: Have we? Have you seen what we're actually getting?
1: No, I've just heard.
0: Oh, okay. It's gonna
1: be, have you not heard?
0: No, I've not heard.
1: What's your guess at the colour?
0: Well, I expect some sort of like a blue.
1: I'm pretty sure it's going to be dark grey.
0: Oh, that's not... Well, that will tie in with the walls around
1: it. It'll tie in with the walls. It'll be more modern, but it'll also be just...
0: Very dull.
1: Bland. But... Nice and clean.
0: Yeah. I've got to be honest. I think... When did I start here?
1: 127. Yeah, well, okay, sorry. No, 10 years ago?
0: 2016.
1: Yeah.
0: Late 2016. They've been here since then and probably well before then.
1: Right.
0: I wouldn't be surprised if these carpet squares have been here since the inception of the station.
1: This could be the almost 26-year-old carpet, you reckon?
0: Be.
1: Yeah, right.
0: So we're very excited. We are not bringing these carpet tiles any further into the week. They're being taken away.
1: Should we be doing something to commemorate that or...?
0: Pouring some champagne on them or something before they... Like, this is the last time we can destroy them.
1: You know what we could do? I always loved on the morning programs where they would spill random stuff on the carpet and be like, let's test out this vacuum. Can we just put random stuff all over it?
0: I mean, there's 1,000 half-open ginger beers in the fridge. We might as well use
1: them. Fantastic. And we'll just test out different cleaning stuff and then we'll bring that to you this week. Sorry, tangented live brainstorm.
0: I like it.
1: I've got one about our workplace that I... also think we shouldn't bring into this week.
0: Well, we're getting rid of the carpet, so what else is going out with it?
1: I want to discuss this with you, though, because it is yours. What? How do you feel about these purple balloons that have been here for 56 days now, Craig?
0: 56. There's one actually just here by the bin, not in the bin, and it is very small and shriveled.
1: Yeah. There are... six or seven balloons behind me. Can I just say, the integrity of those balloons, really incredible stuff.
0: Done well.
1: They were for your birthday. That's like over two months ago now?
0: Yeah, there's two up on the whiteboard as well.
1: Seriously, like...
0: They're doing very well. Where'd you get those from?
1: Just Big W. Shout out.
0: My goodness.
1: So... do you think that because we are replacing the carpet, should they be popped and binned or celebrate them, keep them?
0: Nah, let's pop them and bin them.
1: Pop them and bin them, great.
0: I just found one right back here as well.
1: Live on air pop, is that what's going to happen? That's awful audio for our poor listeners.
0: I hate popping stuff as well.
1: Trigger warning.
0: Oh, gee, they're strong, these Big W.
1: You.
0: Oh, my goodness.
1: Hey! All right, it's official, not coming into the week.
0: Seven more to go. We'll come back with a few more on Power FM. 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
2: We're discussing what we're not bringing into the week. We've just decided that these balloons around the office are not staying, and I'm going to face my fears and pop this one in my arms.
1: Hang on. This is going to be in my headphones as well. Ready? Yep. Oh, actually, that sounded good.
2: That was kind of crisp. Oh, and it broke into only two pieces.
1: Very nice.
2: Happy with that decision.
1: How many more balloons have we got?
2: There are like about six or so flying around.
1: We'll stay tuned for more pops.
2: Two up on our board. Yeah, get ready. Anytime during the show, not your cuticle.
1: No.
2: That's when the power goes out.
1: So, things we're not bringing into the week, those balloons. We're also not bringing the carpets.
2: So true. I've got another quick workplace one.
1: Okay.
2: Just the chair that I normally sit on. I've swapped them over. I don't know. I came in this morning and just looked at the chair that I sit on every day and went, no.
1: So there's a spreadsheet going around for like things that need to be cleaned out before the carpets get replaced. And one of the things in the area that I'm responsible for said, any chairs that don't need, you know, using, get them out. So I'm happy to...
2: Are you binning all of the chairs?
1: Yeah, pretty much.
2: Yeah.
1: And one final thing that I'm not bringing into this week is spending too much time on places like Facebook Marketplace and Depop and, you know, anywhere that's selling secondhand stuff, because I'm doing a lot of scrolling in those areas, a lot of daydreaming about what could be and not a lot of money spending.
2: It's better than what I do, which is shop, like scrolling on the full price websites going, my bank says no.
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0: You are with Craig and Chelsea on a Monday morning. 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
1: Those are our names.
0: Yep.
1: I'm excited because we're going to get pretty musical up next, Craig.
0: It's time for Song Scramble. So we'll survey each other with a bunch of topics like, oh, give me a male name sort of thing. But what song is that going to be injected into? That's what we find out.
1: I've made mine a bit simpler this time too. So if you normally tune out because you go, gosh, it's going to get messy. No, no, no. A little treat for you this
0: You've
1: week.
0: You've cleaned up our act.
1: I have cleaned up our act.
0: Thank goodness, because I don't know if I have.
1: Great. Even better. We'll get to it after Jenny's local news. Afflurio Town has been crowned the country's top food and wine destination in Australian Traveller's latest top 100 towns list.
0: Very nice.
1: Sounds very prestigious. She's got more on that. Plus footy results with Chris Guscott.
0: To take you there, it's Tate McRae.
1: Tate McSlay.
0: Yeah. Just keep watching. Craig and Chelsea on Power FM.

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